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2: 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I saw a shooting star and thought of you.

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Listen to the mariachi play at midnight. Are you with me? Are you with me?

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It's meeting the man of my dreams and then meeting his beautiful wife. And isn't it ironic?

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0: 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Il est minuit.
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3: She work it, girl. 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She's fine as hell. 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